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2: 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And you wrestle with God in that process, and there's a lot of mystery, there's a lot of grappling with what it means that God is good and that He's faithful. And the song came from that wrestle, choosing to trust that God was still in the midst of everything.

0: 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And so we can build an altar there knowing that God showed up and that he's always going to show up in those places for you.
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We want to see you out in the community this fall. That's why we're popping up all over the area. I'm Christina. This is Life 102.5, and we're going to be at Busy Barns, which is a place in Fort Atkinson. They have the typical stuff that you think of, the barn things, the fall things that you like to see and do. And we're going to be there this Saturday from 11 a.m. to 1 p.m. You're going to be able to grab a window sticker and some other swag that we have. We're also going to have free donuts for you, and you can meet some of the Life 102.5 staff. 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

Our life verse today reminds us that our confidence doesn't come from knowing exactly what's going to happen. It comes from knowing who is holding on to us when it does. It's Psalm 27:1. It says, "The Lord is my light and my salvation. Whom shall I fear? The Lord is the stronghold of my life. Of whom shall I be afraid?" If you want to read our life

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0: I can only imagine.
1: If it was up to me, I think I would want to know how everything turns out in my life. And maybe you're the same way. This is Life 102.5. I'm Christina. But I love this reminder from Ben Fuller's new song that if it were up to me, I would probably try to control a whole lot more than I should. And I need to be reminded daily that I can trust what God is doing even when I can't see it. Here's the new song from Ben Fuller. Here's If It Was

0: Hi, I'm Tracy from Madison. You guys focus on a lot of positive things when there's a lot of negative stuff out there. So if I'm going to be driving, that's the kind of stuff I want to be putting into my mind.
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3: Anyone who's ever felt the shame of past mistakes or current struggles, God is not waiting in anger to punish us for our wrongs. He's running after us to meet us right where we are, just like the prodigal son. He welcomes us with open arms. He throws a robe around our back and a ring on our finger. No condemnation, just love.

It's October, but I just found out that some of you, maybe you, or maybe other people in the world have already decided that it's Christmas. I'm Christina on Life 102.5. Spotify looked at all of their listening, and they found that more than 36 million Christmas songs are listened to every single day. And nearly 100,000 Christmas playlists were just created this past September. And you know, I love Christmas, but it's a little bit too early for me. But are you already listening to Christmas music? Is that a thing?

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2: It gives me hope, joy. 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

I get it. 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And maybe you have some questions before you want to step into the doors of a new place. I get it. I'm Christina on Life 102.5. We have some resources I would love to just give you and send you if maybe you have some questions and you want them answered before you go in those doors. 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

Maybe there's something that you're facing today that feels bigger than you can even imagine. I just want to remind you to remember who is bigger than that fear. I'm Christina on Life 102.5. It's what our life verse says today, Psalm 27:1. It says, "The Lord is my light and my salvation. Whom shall I fear? The Lord is the stronghold of my life. Of whom shall I be afraid?" So whatever your day has brought or brings, you don't have to face it alone.

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Maybe you need this reminder today. Don't lose heart. It's something that someone told me recently, and it really stuck with me. I'm Christina on Life 102.5. And that phrase, don't lose heart, is kind of said in so many places in the Bible. Isaiah 41:10 says, do not fear, for I am with you. In Philippians 4:6, it says, do not be anxious about anything, but in every situation, by prayer and petition, with thanksgiving, present your requests to God. And in Isaiah 40, it reminds us that even when we feel worn out, God doesn't give tired. He gives us strength to the weary. And I don't know what you're going through today. Maybe you're exhausted or overwhelmed or wondering how you're going to keep going. Just remember to take a breath and remind yourself that you don't have to do this in your own strength, because God is with you.

0: 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Sometimes there are songs of lament and hurt, and sometimes there are songs of joy, and there's a place for both.
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Growing up, I got to name most of the pets that I had. I'm Christina on Life 102.5, and I typically picked pretty practical names, but when it was time to get my own pet, I decided to do something fun. I have a dog, and his name is Sushi, like the food that you eat. But if you have a pet, I would love to hear what you named your cat or dog, or maybe you have a fish or a snake. I don't know, whatever you have, I would love to know the name of your pet and the reasoning behind it. 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

I always forget that apple cider exists until I'm at an apple orchard or I'm at one of those farm things that you get to do with your friends and family during the fall. I'm Christina on Life 102.5. This past weekend, I went to Schuster's Farm and they have apples and they have all the fall things you can do with your family, like corn mazes, and you can pet goats and kittens. But I always forget that apple cider exists until I see it and then I buy it and I'm like, wow, I wish I could have this all year around. And then I remember I can just go to the store and I can buy apple cider or whatever I want.

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1: This is Chandler Moore, and this is the heart behind my song, God, I'm Just Grateful. Instructs us to give thanks in all things. 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And I think this song helps me set my eyes on the list of reasons I have. And in the midst of fires and trials and struggles, I still have a reason to be grateful.
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Maybe this fall has been so busy, you haven't had time yet to go to an apple orchard or go to those, you know, barns and places that have all the animals and all the fall things to do. 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It's called Busy Barn Farm Adventures. It's in Fort Atkinson, and we'll be there this Saturday from 11 to 1 p.m. You're going to be able to get a window sticker and meet some of the Life 102.5 staff. 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

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Oh.

thanks for being there as I struggled with being a young adult and just navigating life. It's been so nice to have the right song at the right time many times. That's what a listener in Deerfield shared with us recently. I'm station manager Steve Young. 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

Maybe your life hasn't turned out the way that you thought it would. I get that. I'm Christina on Life 102.5. But here's what you can know, even when you don't understand everything else, is that God is still good. He is still with you. And remember that He is still writing your story. And I love the encouragement from this next song. It's from Ryan Stevenson. It's about, you know, reminding you that even though God didn't, you know, tell you exactly how your life was going to go and you don't even know what's ahead, you can trust that He holds tomorrow. And sometimes knowing that is just enough for today. Here's that song. Here's This I Know.

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2: 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There's sold out stadiums everywhere. But really, Revival starts with our heart saying, God, I want to walk in purity. I want to walk in holiness and truly stepping out in that.

0: revival. It begins with our heart. So check your heart and say, God, what do you want to do with me so I can walk in the fullness of who you are?
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0: It's

Have you ever thought that God's commands are just a list of things that we're not supposed to do? Because I know that for a while when I was growing up, I thought becoming a Christian and being a Christian was just about rules. I'm Christina on Life 102.5, but God's direction isn't meant to make our lives smaller. It's actually just meant to make our lives better. It says this in Psalm 19. It's our life verse today. It says, "The precepts of the Lord are right, giving joy to the heart. The commands of the Lord are radiant, giving light to the eyes." You know, God, He could see what we can't always see. He knows what's ahead. And when we trust that His ways, there's a kind of joy that comes from knowing we are walking in the right direction. I was blessed.

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2: Anyone who's ever felt the shame of past mistakes or current struggles, God is not waiting in anger to punish us for our wrongs. 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
1: I'm Savannah from Sun Prairie, and this is Perfectly Loved by Rachel Lampa. As a kid, I grew up in a pretty good family, but I just had a lot of outside voices telling me that I wasn't always worth it. And I found home in church and in my church community and in the people there who fully supported me. And listening to this song just gave me that confirmation that Jesus and God always do love you no matter what.
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1: This is Chandler Moore, and this is the heart behind my song, God, I'm Just Grateful. 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That means in the good and the bad, in the ugly and the beautiful, we are to thank God for it all. And I think this song helps me set my eyes on the list of reasons I have. And in the midst of fires and trials and struggles, I still have a reason to be grateful.
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2: If you had to ask me what's my favorite chapter in the Gospels, I would say Matthew chapter 6. Jesus teaches the Lord's Prayer. He talks about fasting and not being a hypocrite, talking about what it means to give to the poor. And then he starts talking about anxiety. And he says, don't be worried. Look at the birds of the air, the flowers in the field. 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

0: most used phrase in the Bible is don't be afraid. So my hope for you as you hear this song is you're reminded by Jesus that everything's going to be all right.
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0: Hi, this is Kevin from Belleville. It's nice to have on in the background for uplifting music, to know that it's something that you can have on with the kids. It's something you can have on with the grandkids now as well.
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It's our fall pop-up this Saturday from 11 to 1 at Busy Barn Farm Adventure in Fort Atkinson. 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
2: 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Yeah.

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My name is Jordan. 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Life feels like a lot. 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When the

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0: Life 102.5. I'm Jordan, and you got to hear this new song by Peter Burton. It's called So Long, and it talks about all of those things that weigh us down in life. God is so much bigger than all of it. And here's Peter with the story behind this new song.
1: Hey, this is Peter Burton. This song is a goodbye song for all those things that try to weigh us down in life. It's a reminder that because of what Jesus did on the cross, we can say so long to our past, to our guilt, and our shame. I pray that this song will be an encouragement to you and build your faith no matter what season you're walking through. So

How good God is. That's Brandon Lake's latest song here on Life 102.5. I'm Jordan. And that song, it makes me think about some of the trials that I've gone through in this life. I've lost a lot of people, both to death and betrayal. And those seasons, they were so hard. And I asked God, God, where are you? What are you doing? Why did this happen the way that it did? And it took a long time. It didn't happen overnight, but I came out of those trials so grateful for how good God is, because even though life was hard, God still showed up. God still showed me that He is faithful. And even though life is crazy, He was walking right alongside me. And maybe you find yourself in the midst of a trial like that right now, and you're like, God, where are you? I just don't know. Text the word today to 41224.

Trisha's right song at the right time is Zach Williams' Wait For Me here on Life 102.5. She says, I look back and I am so thankful for what God has done in my life, that he stayed with me. Things have been really hard lately, and this just reminds me that no matter where I am, he is there to keep going. Praise God. I'm Jordan, and let's listen to Trisha's right song at the right time. Here's Wait For Me. Hey.

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2: 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And you wrestle with God in that process, and there's a lot of mystery. 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And the song came from that wrestle, choosing to trust that God was still in the midst of everything.

0: We don't always get answers, but we always get his presence and that he's with us in the valleys. And so we can build an altar there knowing that God showed up and that he's always going to show up in those places for you.
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2: I have felt the deepest loss. 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And when you led me to the cross, only then I understood that even in the ruthless pain,

You can outgrow a place you once prayed to reach. My name is Jordan. This is Life 102.5. And I read this morning and it got me thinking about, you know, the dreams that I had as a kid, where I wanted to live, what I wanted to do, where I wanted to go to college. And I went to that school and I thought I would stay in that area forever. And I actually prayed that that would happen. And now looking back, I'm really glad that God had a different plan in mind. Has that ever happened to you where you prayed for something and maybe you got there, but God had a better plan later down the road and you're just thankful that

Hi, I'm Jess from Oregon. It fills my soul, truly. The word of God is in these songs, and being able to hear it as often I do when I'm driving back and forth to work, and it really fills me. Uplifting, positive, Life 102.5.

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The calendar is so powerful. It tells us when we're free, when we're busy, but it also hits us out of the middle of nowhere and reminds us what happened in the past just by saying what day it is. My name is Jordan. This is Life 102.5. And it dawned on me today that someone's birthday just passed that I loved and lost years ago. He and his wife were the people that I went to for every question I had about faith. And I miss them so much. And even though today the calendar tries to remind me the pain of this world, God reminds me that He is always good.

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And this Saturday, the Life in a 2.5 staff is going to be at Busy Barn, and we'd love to see you. Hey, my name is Michaela, and come out to Busy Barn Farm Adventures in Fort Atkinson this Saturday from 11 to 1. 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
1: This is Tracy from Madison, and this song is Firm Foundation by Cody Carnes. 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I've had some challenges in the past year, and this song definitely made me lean on my faith more, and it uplifted me, definitely makes me feel like I'm in the right spot, that I'm with God. Jesus has me, and I'm standing on a firm foundation with them.
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Surrendering really is something I have to do over and over again. Hey, my name is Michaela. This is Life 102.5. There have been some things on my mind lately that have made me anxious and worried. And every time those thoughts come back, I have to remind myself again, okay, this is too big for me, but it's not too big for God. I think sometimes I expect surrender to be a one-time thing like, God, I gave this to you. And then I'm like, wait, why am I worried about this again? I already gave it to God. But maybe surrender looks like giving it back to him every single time I try to pick it back up again.

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1: 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I'm constantly inviting God to be with me wherever I am. 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

0: that flame. My prayer is that the older I get, the brighter I burn. I've got a fire that will never burn out. What a sign and a wonder that could be for the world, and what a testimony of how great God is.
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You've heard the phrase, fake it till you make it. 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Yeah, all you need is faith the size of a mustard seed, something pretty small, right? A faith that says, God, I don't know how this will work out, but I trust you. I don't see the way forward, but I believe

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The Wow God Stories podcast. Hey, Michaela here. 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

0: You know, Joyful Jordan, do you know what day it is?
1: It's Wednesday, right?
0: Oh, yeah.
2: Uh-oh. Guess what day it is? Guess what day it is? Huh? Anybody? Julie, hey, guess what day it is? Oh, come on. I know you can hear me. Mike. What day is it, Mike? Leslie, guess what today is?
3: It's hump day.
2: Woo-hoo!
1: It's hump day. It's Wednesday. Good morning, 6 o'clock club. Happy Wednesday. You're halfway through your week. It's time to officially start the club. Are you ready, Joyful Jordan?
0: I sure am.
1: All right. The club has begun. It is Wednesday, as we heard. Right?
0: Yep.
1: Let's pray and start our day. Lord, thank you for another beautiful day. Thank you for being a part of what's happening in our lives, Lord. We give it all to you.

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Life in a 2.5. My name is Michaela, and Psalms 55:22 says, cast your burdens on the Lord and he shall sustain you. You really can. You really can give him all the burdens in life. I mean, I've experienced this time after time after time where God really did sustain me through some of the hardest seasons. But maybe right now you have questions about God, who he is, why he cares about you. Well, text the word today to 41224, a safe place to ask questions.

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Don't live your life exhausted. I'm saying that one to myself. My name is Michaela. This is Life on a 2.5. I'm learning that just because I can do it all does not mean I'm supposed to. You know, I'm someone who naturally wants to help. I like showing up. I like carrying things and making sure everyone's okay. But sometimes that means I end up carrying things that were never actually mine to carry. And I'm realizing that in different seasons, it's okay for things to change. It's okay to say no. It's okay to simplify. You know, it's okay to make room for things that actually bring joy and peace. I don't have to prove I care by exhausting myself.

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Jordan here from Early Mornings on Life 102.5. It's our fall pop-up this Saturday from 11 to 1 at Busy Barn Farm Adventure in Fort Atkinson. 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
2: 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What is this?
1: Gardening?
2: Ooh, very good guess. But no.
1: All right. Here we go. 866-999-1025. Do you know what it is?
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2: Happy Wednesday, Mighty Michaela.
1: Are you ready to play?
2: Oh, I sure am. It's the best part of the day.
1: All right, let's do it. 6 o'clock club. Here is your Nearly Impossible Question. The average American homeowner spends about 40 hours a year doing this. What is this?
2: Delta Dawn guessed vacuuming. Winston, the Navy guy, said landscaping, like weeding and gardening. Definitely a time-consuming job. And Kathy said fixing things.
1: Yeah, that's fair.
2: Just in general, fixing anything.
1: Yeah.
2: You would think that's the answer.
1: I like the vacuuming one. That is my least favorite chore.
2: Really?
1: Oh, I don't like it.
2: Mighty Michaela, I love vacuuming and then mopping floors. I love it.
1: That's what you get a robot for.
2: Why? Then it takes the joy out of vacuuming.
1: There is no joy. All right. 866-999-1025. That's the question. That's the number you can call. You can also play on Facebook. Just search Life 102.5. The average American homeowner spends about 40 hours a year doing this. What is this? Call or text?

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0: That's Crowder this morning. Good morning, 6 o'clock club. Let's play the Nearly Impossible Question.
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0: The average American homeowner spends about 40 hours a year doing this. What is this?
2: Karen the Pomeranian's mom said doing dishes. I spend a lot of time doing dishes.
0: That's actually so true.
2: Yep.
0: Man, I know that's not right, but I really want that one to be right.
2: I feel like I spend more than 40 hours a year. Like,
0: that's
2: sometimes
0: true.
2: The dishes take like an hour at a time.
0: Yeah.
2: So, Mike the Fisherman said paying bills. Mm. Another good one. And Deborah Ice Deb says working on holiday decorating.
0: Oh.
2: I wish that was the answer.
0: That would be a fun answer.
2: I spent a lot of time decorating my house for Christmas.
0: November 1st.
2: October 30th?
0: What? That's
2: maybe
0: early.
2: The 16th?
0: Oh, man. 866-999-1025 or on Facebook, of course. Life on a 2.5, one more opportunity for you to guess the answer to today's question.
3: I have felt the deepest loss. I have questioned if you could. And when you led me to the cross, only then I understood that even in the ruthless pain,

0: Good morning, 6 o'clock club. It's Mighty Michaela
1: and Joyful Jordan.
0: And today is a special moment because I'm teaching Joyful Jordan how to run the board. Okay, so Joyful Jordan, you're doing a great job. First off,
1: you turned our microphones on.
0: All right, so now we need to start the Nearly Impossible question. Are you ready?
1: I sure am.
0: All right, let's do it.
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0: She's doing so well. Okay.
1: You know, Mighty Michaela, I'm just going to interrupt real quick. You are the most encouraging person I think I've ever met in my whole life.
0: Thank you.
1: Let's play the Nearly Impossible Question.
0: All right, let's play. The average American homeowner spends about 40 hours a year doing this. What is this?
1: So Dr. Janet from Janesville guessed cleaning the garage.
0: Yeah?
1: That's a never-ending chore.
0: Oh, yeah.
1: Alvin the Backwoods Boy said raking leaves. Did you rake leaves in your house growing up, or did you just mow them with the lawnmower?
0: A little bit of both.
1: A little bit of both.
0: Yeah.
1: Well, that's what we did in my family. We just chopped them up. So are we ready for the actual answer?
0: I am ready. I have no idea what it is, but when you said cleaning the garage, I thought about cleaning the basement, because the basement could never stay clean.
1: That is my project for this week.
0: Oh,
1: boy. Because the basement is really messy. Anyways, the average American homeowner spends about 40 hours a year doing this. It's mowing the lawn.
0: Mowing the lawn. Oh.
1: And we have a lot of friends got it right this morning, but we have two specific friends to celebrate.
0: Okay.
1: Ella and Hawkeye Matt got it right for the very first time this morning.
0: Congrats.
1: And I love what Hawkeye Matt said. He said, yes, 1 in 52. I got to win someday.
0: Yay. Congratulations. That's awesome. I guess we're not going to play anymore. I don't need to give the number. All right, you
1: but
0: can start the song.
1: But tomorrow we get to.
0: Yeah, that's true. Hey, she started the song. She's running the board. Joyful Jordan, we're so proud of you.
1: Thank you.
0: Thank you for all your hard work in the 6 o'clock club. She really does make the 6 o'clock club possible.
1: I love it here, Mighty Michaela.

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2: I love those experiences where I feel like a song will come on and I just

0: Together with our differences, together we are bolder, braver, stronger.
1: Maybe you've been showing up, getting things done, smiling at people, all while carrying something really hard. Well, friend, God sees you. He really does. He loves you. He cares deeply about you. And I say that because I've experienced that love from our God. In those moments where my heart felt heavy, He showed up. He reminded me that I wasn't alone. If you have questions about God, who He is, text the word today to 41224.

0: here in my heart.
1: Well, if you love summer, you're going to want to make plans for this Saturday. Yeah, a high of 80 degrees. Michaela, I can't wait. It's going to be that last taste of summer this Saturday.
2: Oh, I am excited for that. And then after that, cooling down to the 50s next week, which I also love that.
1: I'd rather stick with 80 degrees. But Michaela, it's Wednesday, and you know what that means.
2: Oh, Sarah Tashin is almost here. Sarah Tashin is from Kindness is Contagious. She's been coming to the morning show for a number of years now, sharing kindness stories, sharing why kindness is so important. She will be here in just about 10 minutes.

0: Life on a 2.5. Welcome to October. Hey, Sarah, I'm so glad you're here. Sarah Tashin is here from Kindness is Contagious, but she's here from our community. You live in Evansville. You believe kindness matters. I mean, we do too. And so that's why every week you come and share a kindness story.
1: I'm so excited to be here, Michaela. And I have a little bit of a confession to make.
0: Uh-oh.
1: Okay, so sometimes I feel like part of being a quote good Christian involves my quiet time in the morning and getting my family to church. Okay. Mm-hmm. And I know that God doesn't look at us by the things we do. Mm-hmm. He just wants us to be.
0: Yeah.
1: So today's kindness story has to do with a morning where our family of five was running late to church.
0: Okay.
1: Okay, we're on our way to go to Black Hawk Church at Brader Way. And there's construction happening near our main highway. So we have like even more time it's going to take. And we're all a little unsettled, if you'll say, because we're rushed. We're trying to get to church. Well, we drive by this car that's pulled on the side of the road. And I knew right then, Michaela, okay, this is going to be a moment where we're going to have to make a decision. Do we go to church because we're already a little bit late? Or do we really stop and see if this person needs help?
0: Mm.
1: Well, something you may not know about my hubby, Aaron, is I believe that his calling is to help those that are stranded on the side of the road.
0: Wow.
1: So he looks at me. I look at him. We've been married almost 20 years. We didn't even need words. He pulls around the lady. Her name's Patty. She was pulled over. She had a flat tire. Before you know it, we're all there helping her change her flat tire. And it was just the most awesome time where we got to jump in and help her. And she told us, she's like, I'm on my way to the nursing home to visit my husband who's there for rehab. And I had called AAA, but I knew that they could be, you know, more than an hour sitting here waiting. So I just wanted to share this sweet kind of story of my husband wanting to pull over and help her. And then I have to tell you about what she sent him in the mail, but I'll share that for the kindness tip.
0: Oh, a little tease there. I love it. Well, Sarah, thank you for inspiring all of us, you and Aaron, to choose kindness in those moments. Well, you have that kindness tip coming up real soon in just a few songs. I would.

0: Life in a 2.5. Sarah, you just shared the sweetest kindness story about you and your family, you and your husband. You guys were on the way to church. You were already running late. And you really believe that one of your husband's callings is to help people on the side of the road. And you see a lady on the side of the road with a flat tire. You both look at each other. You don't even use words. And immediately he turns around and you guys go help this lady. I just think that is so, so sweet. Thank you for being an example to us.
1: Michaela, I want to point out that my eyes were like kind of headed towards church because we were already running late for church. And Aaron was the one that knew she needed help. And in that moment, it was more important to turn around and help her than make it to church. So a sweet wrap up to this story is a couple of days later in the mail, he gets a package in Amazon and it has a hat that says, I fix anything, a mug, a coffee mug that says difference maker, and a keychain, and with a note that says, Aaron, thank you for your kindness and helping me when I was in need. I won't forget it or you. I'm glad your daughters got to see their Good Samaritan dad in action. From Patty.
0: Wow, that's so sweet.
1: Yeah, so the kindness tip for today is not just pay it forward or pay it backwards, but pay attention. There's opportunities for kindness all around you. And Aaron did that day.
0: Oh, I love this. Thank you, Sarah. And thank you, Aaron. If you missed this or want to catch it again, you can find it on the free Life in a 2.5 app.

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0: One of our favorite parts of the morning show here on Life 102.5 is when we get to call a manager, because we get to share encouragement when they think they're about to get a complaint. Right, Michaela?
1: It's true, Jordan, because you and I both, we've worked in customer service jobs, and those jobs, it's hard, right?
0: Yeah.
1: There are days where you just feel discouraged. And so we want to brighten someone's day together.
0: Michaela, I will never forget one of our really busy seasons at my customer service job. I was learning how to work the cash register. It was a brand new skill and I was swamped with customers. And the next day, my boss pulled me aside and said, "You did a fantastic job yesterday." Aww. And it gave me so much confidence.
1: So be a part of spreading that kind of kindness by letting us know. Have you seen someone go above and beyond just working so hard? Text the word manager to 41224.

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Everyone is welcome to the prayer page. You too, friend. Life in a 2.5. My name is Michaela. And right now a listener is asking that we would pray. So could you just pause with me? Their daughter recently was diagnosed with cancer. And so let's lift up this daughter to you. Lord, we just ask that you would heal, that scans would come back clear very soon, and that there would be no need for chemo. Lord, thank you, because we know you are the healer. Would you heal in your name? Amen. 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

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When fear starts to rise, Jesus brings peace. 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You can trust him. If you have questions about who he is, text the word today to 41224.

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If you're looking ahead to the weekend and you're trying to make some plans, well, head over to Fort Atkinson to Busy Barn Farm Adventure. Hey, my name is Michaela, and Jordan's going to be out there, and some other staff will be there as well, passing out some Life on the 2.5 swag, wanting to just see you, get to know you, learn more in the free Life

0: Emily's from Oregon. I have it on all the time so we can just constantly be worshiping. And I love those experiences where I feel like a song will come on and I just needed to hear it that specific day.
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Life in a 2.5. Hey, my name is Michaela, and I love calling managers, letting them know their employees, they're seen. That hard work, it's actually making a difference. And I'm actually going to be calling Alexa's manager coming up in just two songs. But if you've seen someone go above and beyond recently, I'd love to know the story. I just might call the manager on your behalf. Let me know. Text manager to 41224. There was

0: Life in a 2.5. Hey, my name is Michaela, and I'm about to call Alexa's manager. Yeah, letting her know that Alexa's doing a great job. If you know a story, someone I should call, let me know. Text manager to 41224. Here we go.
1: Have a Burger King.
0: Hi, I was wondering if I could talk to a manager.
1: Yeah.
2: Hello?
0: Hi, are you a manager?
2: Yes.
0: And what's your name?
2: Chelsea.
0: Hi, Chelsea. My name is Michaela. I work at a radio station called Life in a 2.5. Well, Chelsea, I'm really glad I got a hold of you because Anne went to your location and she shared this whole story about Alexa. Anne went with her grandson and they got lunch. Her grandson turned 5. It was his birthday. And Alexa just made her grandson feel so special. Anne's like, I know that, you know, you guys give out those crowns to everybody, but Alexa made her grandson feel like he was the only kid in the whole world that got a crown. And he just felt so special that day. And she was just so attentive to them and so kind, getting all of their food ready. And she said this, she sounded like she had all the time in the world for my little 5-year-old grandson. And we just really loved that. They even wished him a happy birthday on their way out. And so Anne is just so thankful for Alexa. Does that sound like her?
2: Yep, that sounds just like her. And actually, I was here that day, too. And I remember Anne coming in.
0: Aw, that's awesome.
2: I think we gave him a pie, too, for his birthday.
0: Oh, that's so sweet. Well, thank you. Thank you for, you know, being so kind to Anne and her grandson. And thank you for just training your employees to be so kind to others. You're doing a great job.
2: Thank you.
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2: I love the music. 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

Have you ever been in that season where you're just like, God, I don't understand what you're doing here? Man, I have. My name is Michaela. I've been there a lot. You're just like, Lord, what are you doing, right? You have questions. This is Life in a 2.5. I saw something earlier this morning that said, you know, we don't have to clean up our questions before we bring them to God. You know, we can actually bring him our frustrations and the confusion and the I don't get this moments. And I feel like I needed that reminder. Maybe you did too. We don't have to understand what

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0: Well, if you love summer, you're going to want to make plans for this Saturday. Yeah, a high of 80 degrees. Michaela, I can't wait. It's going to be that last taste of summer this Saturday.
1: Oh, I am excited for that. And then after that, cooling down to the 50s next week, which I also love that.
0: I'd rather stick with 80 degrees. But Michaela, it's Wednesday, and you know what that means.
1: Oh, Sarah Tashin is almost here. Sarah Tashin is from Kindness is Contagious. She's been coming to the morning show for a number of years now, sharing kindness stories, sharing why kindness is so important. She will be here in just about 10 minutes.

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0: Life on a 2.5. Welcome to October. Hey, Sarah. I'm so glad you're here. Sarah Tashin is here from Kindness is Contagious, but she's here from our community. You live in Evansville. You believe kindness matters. I mean, we do too. And so that's why every week you come and share a kindness story.
1: I'm so excited to be here, Michaela. And I have a little bit of a confession to make.
0: Uh-oh.
1: Okay, so sometimes I feel like part of being a quote good Christian involves my quiet time in the morning and getting my family to church. Okay. Mm-hmm. And I know that God doesn't look at us by the things we do. Mm-hmm. He just wants us to be.
0: Yeah.
1: So today's kindness story has to do with a morning where our family of five was running late to church.
0: Okay.
1: Okay, we're on our way to go to Blackhawk Church at Brader Way. And there's construction happening near our main highway. So we have like even more time it's going to take. And we're all a little unsettled, if you'll say, because we're rushed. We're trying to get to church. Well, we drive by this car that's pulled on the side of the road. And I knew right then, Michaela, okay, this is going to be a moment where we're going to have to make a decision. Do we go to church because we're already a little bit late? Or do we really stop and see if this person needs help?
0: Mm.
1: Well, something you may not know about my hubby, Aaron, is I believe that his calling is to help those that are stranded on the side of the road.
0: Wow.
1: So he looks at me. I look at him. We've been married almost 20 years. We didn't even need words. He pulls around the lady. Her name's Patty. She was pulled over. She had a flat tire. Before you know it, we're all there helping her change her flat tire. And it was just the most awesome time where we got to jump in and help her. And she told us, she's like, I'm on my way to the nursing home to visit my husband who's there for rehab. And I had called AAA, but I knew that they could be, you know, more than an hour sitting here waiting. So I just wanted to share this sweet kind of story of my husband wanting to pull over and help her. And then I have to tell you about what she sent him in the mail, but I'll share that for the kindness tip.
0: Oh, a little tease there. I love it. Well, Sarah, thank you for inspiring all of us, you and Aaron, to choose kindness in those moments. Well, you have that kindness tip coming up real soon in just

Hi, this is Pam from Prairie du Sac. I love the positive music and positive messages. I crank the music at home every morning when I'm home alone, and I just love it. Uplifting, positive, Life 102.5.

0: on my mind. Life on a 2.5. Sarah, you just shared the sweetest kindness story about you and your family, you and your husband. You guys were on the way to church. You were already running late. And you really believe that one of your husband's callings is to help people on the side of the road. And you see a lady on the side of the road with a flat tire. You both look at each other. You don't even use words. And immediately he turns around and you guys go help this lady. I just think that is so, so sweet. Thank you for being an example to us.
1: Michaela, I want to point out that my eyes were like kind of headed towards church because we were already running late for church. And Aaron was the one that knew she needed help. And in that moment, it was more important to turn around and help her than make it to church. So a sweet wrap up to this story is a couple days later in the mail, he gets a package in Amazon and it has a hat that says, I fix anything, a mug, a coffee mug that says difference maker, and a keychain, and with a note that says, Aaron, thank you for your kindness and helping me when I was in need. I won't forget it or you. I'm glad your daughters got to see their good Samaritan dad in action. From Patty.
0: Wow, that's so sweet.
1: Yeah, so the kindness tip for today is not just pay it forward or pay it backwards, but pay attention. There's opportunities for kindness all around you, and Aaron did that day.
0: Oh, I love this. Thank you, Sarah, and thank you, Aaron. If you missed this or want to catch it again, you can find it on the free Life in a Tube.

0: Thanks for being there as I struggled with being a young adult and just navigating life. 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
4: Hi, this is Allison from Dalton, Wisconsin. 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I'm just tired of praying. I'm going to give up.
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3: 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What's your

Maybe you've been showing up, getting things done, smiling at people, all while carrying something really hard. Well, friend, God sees you. He really does. He loves you. He cares deeply about you. And I say that because I've experienced that love from our God. In those moments where my heart felt heavy, He showed up. He reminded me that I wasn't alone. If you have questions about God, who He is, text the word today to 41224. This

0: 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It's nice to have on in the background for uplifting music, to know that it's something that you can have on with a kid, just something you can have on with the grandkids now as well.
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Hi, this is Carrie in Evansville. 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

If you are ever wondering whether God would still come looking for you, the answer is yes. This is Life 102.5. There is no distance too great, no mess too complicated, no wandering too far for His love. You are worth pursuing, you are worth rescuing, and you are deeply, deeply loved by your Heavenly Father.

I was talking to a friend this week about football and, you know, the different teams we cheer for, how we're feeling about the season. And what was interesting about that conversation is I found myself going, you know, well, you know, you always start optimistic, but then the season goes and, you know, you kind of lose hope a little bit. This is Life 102.5. I'm Chill. And isn't that interesting that we can slip into that mindset so quickly? Like, well, you know, it's great we won this game, but, you know, a lot of more games to come. It's great that this happened, but, you know, that this is probably going to be the case later. Like we feel this little ping of joy, and then we immediately let it be stolen away by the what ifs, by the assumption of worst case scenarios. It's actually something called foreboding joy, the feeling that the other shoe is going to drop. And we can feel it in really simple ways about things in life. We can feel it in really complicated, big, heavy emotional things in life. And so I just wanted to share that with you today to remind you to let yourself feel all the joy, to celebrate to the fullest when you

God writes stories every day in your life, mine, and those around us. And some chapters are full of joy and celebration. Others, well, they're just hard to read. But God is there with every turn of the page. I'm Steve Young with Life 102.5. We heard many of those stories during our recent fall fundraiser, like Susan in Middleton, who said her life completely turned around when she started listening to Life 102.5 back in 2019. 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

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Life

So I've been saying for a minute now that my porch looks like a mix of summer and fall right now because I got the fall mums, which look beautiful, but then I've had some summer plants that have still been holding on to some life, but it's nearly over. I think I need to just accept that the brown at this point is a lot more than the little life that remains, but I just can't let it go yet.

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2: Anyone who's ever felt the shame of past mistakes or current struggles, God is not waiting in anger to punish us for our wrongs. 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

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I kind of miss that. I'm Jill here on Life 102.5. And I remember there was an outfit that I decided to wear as a kid, and it included one of my pajama shirts and then a vest that had teddy bears on it. And let's just say my mom was not thrilled at my outfit choice, but I felt amazing. 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
2: It gives me hope, joy. It makes me

And now it's time for news nobody asked for. This is Life 102.5. Did you know that it is legal to own a monkey in Wisconsin? There are many states where it is not legal to own a monkey, but in Wisconsin, it's legal. So, in fact, you know what? I think this is actually very important news to have. 10-year-old Jill, at least, would be stoked to find out about this information. And in fact, you know what? I think I gotta just call it on the show today. I've just got some calls to make. I'm just gonna be pretty busy today.

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Well, thanks for listening to Life 102.5. I'm Jill. And, you know, if you were to be one of my neighbors who goes for walks past my house, you'd notice that I look still like a mix of summer and fall. Maybe I should say of sad summer and fall, because all the summer plans I have, I've still been trying to keep alive, but they look pretty sad and pretty brown. I think because there's just been a little life left in them, I just haven't been able to get myself to transfer them out and maybe double down more on fall. I have gotten some mums, which look great, but I guess they probably look kind of odd near brownish summer flowers. So maybe part of me sharing this with you today on Life 102.5 is that I have some accountability to actually do something about it. Because at some point, I think the beauty of the mums get overshadowed by the brown of those summer flowers.

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1: 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I Can Only Imagine by Mercy Me.
2: I can only imagine when that day comes.
1: I've got a 23-year-old granddaughter who has Rett syndrome. She can understand everything that you say to her, but she has to communicate in nonverbal ways back. She was able to walk at one time, and now she's not. I can only imagine the excitement in her eyes when she's able to jump and walk, because when she was a little girl, she used to love to be part of the cheerleading squad and stuff like that. Imagine how exciting it's going to be for her to not have to face the restrictions that she's had her whole life, along with she very much loves going to worship services and listening to spiritual songs, and she's going to be loving being there with the Lord.
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I'm Jill, and we are going to be out and about in the community this season. And in fact, this Saturday from 11 to 1, we're going to be at Busy Barn Farm Adventures in Fort Atkinson. 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

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It's our fall pop-up this Saturday from 11 to 1 at Busy Barn Farm Adventure in Fort Atkinson. 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

Sabrina said the world around us can be filled with so much that brings you down. We tend to start to focus then more on the unimportant stuff. 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

Have you ever thought about the prayers you never knew to pray and how God has answered them anyway? 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
1: Hey, I'm John Reddick, and I want to tell you a little bit about my new song, Holding On. Praise God.
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1: We all find ourselves in these spaces where we want to give God our entire hearts, and these obstacles are sometimes in the way, and it's hard, it's complicated. But we still serve a God who's big enough and strong enough and able enough to be able to hold these things that we're struggling to hold. So that's what this song is. This song is us handing over these things to God and remembering that God is holding on to us.

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I'm Jill, and maybe you're getting ready for your second or third or fourth cup of coffee for the day. Maybe that afternoon coffee is calling your name. And I recently learned that drinking anywhere from 1 to 3 cups of specifically black coffee is linked to a 14% lower risk of death. So I think this is good news for all of us coffee drinkers. Turns out it is healthy. Why you have a

Whether you know it or not, God shows up in every classroom and every song during the drive there and back. Uplifting, positive, Life 102.5.

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Jordan here from Early Mornings on Life 102.5. It's our fall pop-up this Saturday from 11 to 1 at Busy Barn Farm Adventure in Fort Atkinson. 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

Well, maybe you listen to Life 102.5 because you just need something uplifting in your day. You just need to hear some encouragement in the midst of a world that can be so negative. Or maybe you listen because you're going through a tough time right now and you're hanging on to every word of encouragement that you can get, whether from a friend or from a song. And whatever has you listening today, I just want you to know we're so glad.

0: I'm Tracy from Madison. You guys focus on a lot of positive things when there's a lot of negative stuff out there. So if I'm going to be driving, that's the kind of stuff I want to be putting into my mind.
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I'm Jill, and I recently learned that drinking black coffee daily is linked to a 14% lower risk of death, which, not that we needed more reasons to keep drinking coffee. I do think it's awesome that it's a lower risk of death rate in drinking black coffee. However, it does increase the likelihood of yellow teeth. So probably just need some extra whitening stuff to stay on that black coffee train.

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1: Hi, I'm Kim and Monroe, and this is Thank God I Do by Lauren Daigle. It struck a chord in me. At first, I had kind of thought of it as my relationship with God and just, you know, thank God I have God in my life to get me through all the things that he's gotten me through. And there's a lot of it. Now I also see it in terms of my husband, who has been, you know, my partner has been there with me the whole time. So the three of us, my husband, myself, and God, we make this amazing team. And thank God that I have God in my life. Thank God I have my husband in my life because they're my rocks. Yeah, it's amazing.
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0: you remember when you were a kid and you could put on an outfit that made you feel amazing? Not necessarily because you looked in the mirror and first decided like, oh, wow, I look good, but you just felt amazing. So you decided you looked amazing. I kind of miss that. I'm Jill here on Life 102.5. And I remember there was an outfit that I decided to wear as a kid, and it included one of my pajama shirts and then a vest that had teddy bears on it. And let's just say my mom was not thrilled at my outfit choice, but I felt amazing. And I was wearing my favorite vest and my favorite pajama shirt. And so because I felt amazing, I decided I looked amazing.
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4: 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But for me to actually take the time to stop and open up His Word and receive His love, to actually know that He sees me and cares about my day, is a

0: probably going to know that God loves us if we don't give him a voice into our lives by stopping and opening his word. I wrote this one after one of those moments where I stopped. And I know it's a bop. It's supposed to make you smile because, Lord, it feels good to be loved by you.
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This is Life 102.5. I'm Jill. And I just want to remind you, boy, especially if you are in a tough season right now, that going through that season does not make God any less good. Or that unanswered prayer, it doesn't make him less faithful. The uncertainty doesn't make him less trustworthy. Whatever you're walking through, you can hold on to this truth. Your situation may have changed, but God's character hasn't. Hebrews 13:8 says, Jesus Christ is the same yesterday and today and forever.

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1: Hi, I'm Abby from Lodi. Life 102.5 makes me feel heard and understood. Sometimes there are songs of lament and hurt, and sometimes there are songs of joy, and there's a place for both.
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I was talking to a friend this week about football and, you know, the different teams we cheer for, how we're feeling about the season. And what was interesting about that conversation is I found myself going, you know, well, you know, you always start optimistic, but then the season goes and, you know, you kind of lose hope a little bit. This is Life 102.5. I'm Chill. And isn't that interesting that we can slip into that mindset so quickly? Like, well, you know, it's great we won this game, but, you know, a lot of more games to come. It's great that this happened, but, you know, that this is probably going to be the case later. Like we feel this little ping of joy, and then we immediately let it be stolen away by the what ifs, by the assumption of worst case scenarios. It's actually something called foreboding joy, the feeling that the other shoe is going to drop. And we can feel it in really simple ways about things in life. We can feel it in really complicated, big, heavy emotional things in life. And so I just wanted to share that with you today to remind you to let yourself feel all the joy, to celebrate to the fullest. When you have something even small that you're celebrating, don't let the feeling of, oh boy, the other shoe is going to drop, steal that joy away. Like, really fight to protect that today.

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0: Hey, Life 102.5, I'm Owen. We're going to call this halftime right now because we're pretty much at the midpoint of the week. And a halftime, you know, is a chance to reset. It's a short rest before you head into the second half. And maybe today you need a little rest and reset. Maybe all you need is just one song to do that. Well, here's that song for you on Life 102.5.
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1: This is Life 102.5. I'm Owen. I have seen some really beautiful sunsets lately. Like just some very colorful skies. And it's like God painted them there, right? Well, here's today's sticky note reminder with that in mind. The same God who paints the sky created you. Hey, if you want me to send you that reminder today, just text the word reminder to 866-999-1025.

I love how so many different platforms offer free trials. I'm Owen on Life 102.5. I have used many free trials for specifically streaming services to be able to watch, you know, like one particular movie that they only have and then just cancel the subscription before you have to pay. I feel like maybe that's not how it was designed to be used, but it's a pretty good way to watch a free movie here and there. And also, the adrenaline rush that you get from canceling a free trial right before the first payment goes through, that's living on the edge.

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1: Hey, I'm Owen. So glad to be with you this afternoon here on Life 102.5. I have actually been reading through some of the really small books in the Old Testament, some of the ones that I oftentimes overlook. And today I read through the tiny little book of Zephaniah, and in there is one verse that stuck out to me. Zephaniah 3:17 says, "The Lord your God is with you, the mighty warrior who saves." Man, that's someone who I want on my side. And the truth is, he is. He's on your side. The mighty warrior is fighting.

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1: The fall is really such a great time to get out and about and see all the fall colors and enjoy the beautiful weather. I'm Owen on Life 102.5. 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
1: I just came across a kind of crazy news article. I'm Owen on Life 102.5. There was a goat in Ohio that was on the loose and ended up damaging multiple vehicles because he was ramming into them and jumping on them. I mean, kind of just going crazy. And so he caused a bunch of scratches and dents before he was eventually rescued and taken back to the farm. But here's the reason why the goat was doing all of this. It's because he thought he was fighting against another goat when he saw these vehicles, because he saw his reflection in the cars. And I feel like there's a life lesson here, because the goat caused all this damage fighting against himself. And so maybe what the goat needed to hear, but maybe even more so what you need to hear today, is don't beat yourself up.

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Hi, I'm Jess from Oregon. It fills my soul, truly. The word of God is in these songs, and being able to hear it as often I do when I'm driving back and forth to work, and it really fills me. 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

Well, sure, it might just be a normal Wednesday, but God went before you into this day, and he's with you right now, too. 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

I'm not exactly proud of this, but I'm pretty good at overthinking. I'm Owen on Life 102.5. You know, I'll walk away from a conversation and then I'm playing it back in my head, wondering, you know, why did I go in for a high five? Like, I should have gone for a handshake. Or, you know, I don't think I maintained good eye contact the whole time. Or when I cracked that joke, were they laughing at the joke or at me? You know, I could overthink all day long, but I'm so thankful that this life isn't about winning the approval of others.

0: shame.
1: 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Hey, I'm Owen. Joe was taking the trip of a lifetime with some friends. They were driving through the Alps, going throughout multiple countries. But here's the thing, they had to take multiple vehicles, and each of Joe's friends had a partner that they got to share a car with. But Joe didn't have anyone. And so he was going to be in his car alone, and everyone kept asking him if they thought he'd be okay. And Joe wasn't sure, honestly, but he said, you know, I'll be fine. And then throughout the trip, he started to realize that he was going to be more than okay. Here's what Joe says. I think a lot of us carry a quiet fear that being on our own means we're missing out or that people are looking at us with pity. But what I experienced on that trip was the opposite. Because being alone with God, without distractions or anyone to perform for, gave me room to notice how close He actually was. That kind of peace doesn't come from having the right people in the passenger seat, and it's available to you wherever you are right now.

Hey, it's Owen on Life 102.5. I like to feel self-sufficient, you know, like I can do everything on my own, but usually it doesn't take real long for something to happen that shows me that that's just not the case. I can't be self-sufficient. I need to depend on God. And Psalm 36:9 is our life verse today, and it reminds me of this. Our dependency on God, because it says, "For with you, God, is the fountain of life. In your light, we see light." Have you ever-

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Hey, I'm Owen. If you're new here, I just want to say thanks for listening to Life 102.5. And also, if you have any questions about what it looks like to follow Jesus, maybe you've been wondering for a while, we would love to help answer some questions and walk alongside you. Just text the word today to 41224. This is

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2: Anyone who's ever felt the shame of past mistakes or current struggles, God is not waiting in anger to punish us for our wrongs. He's running after us to meet us right where we are, just like the prodigal son. He welcomes us with open arms. He throws a robe around our back and a ring on our finger. No condemnation, just love.

you're out on the roads right now, I've got some good news for you. I'm Owen on Life 102.5. There was a recent study that looked at 100 of the biggest cities in the U.S. and it evaluated them for the best and worst places to drive. And Madison actually did really well. It ranked 8th overall in roadway safety, and it had the 3rd lowest accident likelihood, which is great. However, Madison didn't do so well in one category. It ranked almost dead last in car washes per capita. And so I got to thinking, you know, if you have some entrepreneurial-minded kids, maybe we've found how they could bring in some cash next summer.

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Life 102.5. I'm Owen. This next song is by no means a new one, but it is still a sweet sound hearing this song. It was originally released in 2006, but the original hymn that it's based on was written 250 years ago, and it's just hard for songs like this to get old. Here's Amazing Grace, My Chains Are Gone by Chris Tomlin. Amazing.

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1: Okay. I'm about to

0: Here's today's sticky note reminder on Life 102.5. I'm Owen. The same God who paints the sky created you. Oh, I have seen some beautiful sunsets recently, and even one sunrise. I was up early enough to see the sunrise, which doesn't usually happen. But when I see all the beautiful colors, I'm just like, wow, God created that. It's his handiwork. But here's the thing, God also created you. You are his handiwork too, and you're created in his image.
1: I have found the deepest loss. I have questioned if you could. And when it led me to the cross, only then I understood that even in the ruthless pain, there's a river running through, and every bend along the way

A sunny day in Madison. Hey, I'm Owen on Life 102.5. Beautiful day out, 73 and sunny. Tomorrow and Friday, gonna cool off a little bit, but then the weekend, it's gonna be back to pretty warm, upper 70s actually.

Thanks for being there as I struggled with being a young adult and just navigating life. It's been so nice to have the right song at the right time many times. That's what a listener in Deerfield shared with us recently. I'm station manager Steve Young. 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

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Hey, I'm Owen. In Psalm 6, David writes this pretty raw, honest prayer. He says, "My soul is in deep anguish. How long, Lord? How long?" Have you ever wondered, can God take my brutally honest questions? I've wondered the same thing. But it seems like David was not afraid to ask those questions. And so I don't think we need to be either.

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0: This song is a declaration that fear doesn't win and lies don't get the final say. 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

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I'm Owen. Michaela wants to call managers throughout southern Wisconsin to give them some good news. Because managers, they deal with probably some not so great phone calls from time to time. But she wants to call managers to tell them that their employees are doing a really great job. So if you have recently been at the grocery store or a restaurant or out shopping somewhere, and one of the employees went above and beyond for you, Michaela would love to hear your story so that she can call their manager. 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

Well, we're most definitely back into the swing of the school year. And if you've been helping your kids study for tests, I just came across this more unique study technique that is supposedly more effective for the students and probably a little bit easier for you as the parent too. I'm Owen on Life 102.5. If you've been quizzing your kids on their flashcards or what be it, and you're like, I don't even know what this is you're learning. Like, did I actually learn this as a fourth grader? Well, here's the new technique. Have your student teach you the material. Because they say that you understand a topic better when you have to teach it. Because you're forced to know all the details. And so this has proven to help kids on their test scores. And then as the parent, you don't need to know all the answers yourself.

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Life 102.5. Hey, I'm Owen. I got to thinking today when I was looking at the gas prices that are a little higher than I wish they were, that if I could cash in old Tupperware containers to pay for gas, I'd be doing just fine. Like, the gas prices wouldn't be a problem at all if that was the case.

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Life 102.5. I'm Owen. We would love for you to come see us at our fall pop-up this weekend at Busy Barn Farm Adventures in Fort Atkinson. We'll be there from 11 a.m. to 1 p.m. You can come meet some of the Life 102.5 staff, grab a window sticker for your car. 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And there's more information about this pop-up on the Life 102.5 app.

Okay, hear me out, but I feel like there's a big difference between being lonely and being alone. I'm Owen on Life 102.5. Joe was taking a trip through the Alps, and he was driving alone. And so people kept thinking he was going to be lonely. I mean, this was a long road trip through multiple countries for a long time. Joe honestly kind of thought he was going to be lonely too. But then he got on the trip and he realized that there's a big difference between being lonely and being alone, especially when you're alone with God. This is what Joe says. I think a lot of us carry a quiet fear that being on our own means we're missing out or that people are looking at us with pity. But what I experienced on that trip was the opposite. Because being alone with God, without distractions or anyone to perform for, gave me room to notice how close He actually was. You're not alone at all. If grace

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I'm Owen. Growing up, my yard had these trees that dropped their leaves so early. I mean, they were some of the first trees on the whole block to drop their leaves. They kind of just went from green to brown, and then they were all over the yard. And if you've got one of those trees that's already dropped a lot of its leaves, well, the good news is the weather for the rest of the week and the weekend looks great for being outside, raking leaves, and also good weather for jumping in the leaf pile. I mean, that is a good way to celebrate the hard work.

0: God writes stories every day in your life, mine, and those around us. 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Others, well, they're just hard to read. But God is there with every turn of the page. I'm Steve Young with Life 102.5. 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
2: 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But really, Revival starts with our heart, saying, God, I want to walk in purity. I want to walk in holiness and truly stepping out in that.

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Revival from Jeremy Camp here on Life 102.5. I'm Owen. I love the prayer that Jeremy Camp says kind of inspired this song. Really just a question for God. God, what do you want to do with me so that I can walk in the fullness of who you are? Oh.

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2: It's an incredible source of encouragement. It's a reminder to praise. Yeah.

0: grateful for you.
1: That was God, I'm Just Grateful from Chandler Moore here on Life 102.5. And, you know, for me, at least, when I know I need to make a change, taking that first step, it can be the hardest part about changing things in my own life. And maybe you've had some changes you've wanted to make, or you just wanted to start getting to know Jesus better, but maybe you have some questions first before maybe you step back into the doors of going to church and learning about it. We have some resources I would love to send you. 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

Life 102.5's Life Verse today is Psalm 36:9. It says, "For with you is the fountain of life. In your light, we see light." I'm Christina, and have you ever walked into a really dark room and realized how little you could actually see? And then you turn on the light, and then suddenly everything becomes clear. Sometimes life can feel that way. We don't know what to do, and we can't see what's ahead, and we're trying to make decisions in the dark. But when we bring it to God, He gives us light. And you know, He's not showing us the whole road sometimes, but He gives us enough light for the next step ahead.

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0: If you've ever watched the show Gilmore Girls and thought, I kind of want to live in Stars Hollow, or maybe you know someone who loves that show, this weekend might be your chance. I'm Christina on Life 102.5. The town of Middleton is basically turning into Stars Hollow this weekend, and they're calling it Stars Hollow's Day, and it's happening the 10th and 11th. They're going to have small town, you know, shops and costumes, ballet, knitting by the fire, and live music. And on Saturday and Sunday, they have different things on their website to check out. But I'm excited because I grew up watching Gilmore Girls, and I'm just excited that I get to go to this event and feel like I'm in the show. And you don't even have to be a fan to go. You could bring a friend. I mean, there's live music and there's festival art and different types of food that normally isn't there. If you want to go to it, just look up Stars Hollow Days. But the best part about it is it's free.
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For the first time ever in Philadelphia, residents competed this past Saturday for the city's first parallel parking competition. It was a championship, and some contestants, like a city bus driver, were professionals, while others were just doing it for the fun. And I've thought about it. Okay, if I were in this contest, how would I actually do? I probably wouldn't be the worst, but I probably wouldn't be the best. Have you ever tried to parallel park, and how did it go for you? What's your-

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2: I love